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6: Tonight will be mostly cloudy with a chance of scattered showers and storms, a low of 68 degrees. Then Monday we'll see showers early before eventually becoming sunny with a high of 88. And Tuesday will be mostly sunny and warm with a high of 87, but chances of rain and storms return. With your storm track forecast, I'm meteorologist Tanner Blonky.
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Here's something we just picked up from the new rock tree. 94.7, The Beast. It's so juicy.

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1: May 15, 9 a.m. Two women quietly waiting at the doctor's office. Woman 1 says, "Cold day, huh?" Woman 2, "What's that?" Woman 1, "Kinda cold today." Woman 2, "Yeah, wasn't expecting that." Woman 1, "What is it, 47 degrees? Woman 2, "No, more like 45. Woman 1, yeah, makes sense. At least it's not raining. Woman 2, "That would be sad." Woman 1, "So sad." Woman 2, "The weather." Woman 1, "Crazy." 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
4: Tonight will be mostly cloudy with a chance of scattered showers and storms, a low of 68 degrees. And tomorrow we'll see chances of showers early, then partly sunny and very hot with heat indices near the mid to upper 90s. Then Tuesday will be mostly sunny and still hot with a high of 87. With your storm track forecast, I'm meteorologist Tanner Blonkey.
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5: Tonight will be mostly cloudy with a chance of scattered showers and storms, a low of 68 degrees. And tomorrow we'll see chances of showers early, then partly sunny and very hot with heat indices near the mid to upper 90s. Then Tuesday will be mostly sunny and still hot with a high of 87. With your storm track forecast, I'm meteorologist Tanner Blonky.
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3: Tonight will be mostly cloudy with a chance of scattered showers and storms, a low of 68 degrees. And tomorrow we'll see chances of showers early, then partly sunny and very hot with heat indices near the mid to upper 90s. Then Tuesday will be mostly sunny and still hot with a high of 87. With your storm track forecast, I'm meteorologist Tanner Blonky.
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3: Tonight will be mostly cloudy with a chance of scattered showers and storms, a low of 68 degrees. And tomorrow we'll see chances of showers early, then partly sunny and very hot with heat indices near the mid to upper 90s. Then Tuesday will be mostly sunny and still hot with a high of 87. With your storm track forecast, I'm meteorologist Tanner Blonky.
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0: gentlemen, something loud is coming your way from 94.7 The Beast. 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
13: Tonight will be mostly cloudy with a chance of scattered showers and storms, a low of 68 degrees. And tomorrow we'll see chances of showers early, then partly sunny and very hot, with heat indices near the mid to upper 90s. Then Tuesday will be mostly sunny and still hot, with a high of 87. With your Storm Track forecast, I'm meteorologist Tanner Blonky.
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4: Tonight will be mostly cloudy with a chance of scattered showers and storms, a low of 68 degrees. And tomorrow we'll see chances of showers early, then partly sunny and very hot with heat indices near the mid to upper 90s. Then Tuesday will be mostly sunny and still hot with a high of 87. With your storm track forecast, I'm meteorologist Tanner Blonky.
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4: Tonight will be mostly cloudy with a chance of scattered showers and storms, a low of 68 degrees. And tomorrow we'll see chances of showers early, then partly sunny and very hot with heat indices near the mid to upper 90s. Then Tuesday will be mostly sunny and still hot with a high of 87. With your storm track forecast, I'm meteorologist Tanner Blonky.
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I said, are you gonna be my girl? Take my hand and come with me, because you look so fine that I really want to make you mine. I said you look so fine that I really want to make you mine. 4, 5, 6, come on and get your kicks. Now you don't need

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4: A few showers could linger this morning, but will dry up for the afternoon as highs hit the low 90s. At times, it could feel like the mid to upper 90s with increasing humidity today, and a chance for storms will develop later on this evening, close to around 7 p.m. Any storms that do pop up could bring strong winds and large hail. With your storm track forecast, I'm meteorologist Emma Hippus.
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4: A few showers could linger this morning, but will dry up for the afternoon as highs hit the low 90s. At times, it could feel like the mid to upper 90s with increasing humidity today, and a chance for storms will develop later on this evening, close to around 7 p.m. Any storms that do pop up could bring strong winds and large hail. With your Storm Track forecast, I'm meteorologist Emma Hippus.
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4: A few showers could linger this morning, but will dry up for the afternoon as highs hit the low 90s. At times, it could feel like the mid to upper 90s with increasing humidity today, and a chance for storms will develop later on this evening, close to around 7 p.m. Any storms that do pop up could bring strong winds and large hail. With your storm track forecast, I'm meteorologist Emma Hippus.
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3: A few showers could linger this morning, but will dry up for the afternoon as highs hit the low 90s. At times, it could feel like the mid to upper 90s with increasing humidity today, and a chance for storms will develop later on this evening, close to around 7 p.m. Any storms that do pop up could bring strong winds and large hail. With your storm track forecast, I'm meteorologist Emma Hippus.
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5: A few showers could linger this morning, but will dry up for the afternoon as highs hit the low 90s. At times, it could feel like the mid to upper 90s with increasing humidity today, and a chance for storms will develop later on this evening, close to around 7 p.m. Any storms that do pop up could bring strong winds and large hail. With your storm track forecast, I'm meteorologist Emma Hippus.
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4: A few showers could linger this morning, but will dry up for the afternoon as highs hit the low 90s. At times, it could feel like the mid to upper 90s with increasing humidity today, and a chance for storms will develop later on this evening, close to around 7 p.m. Any storms that do pop up could bring strong winds and large hail. With your storm track forecast, I'm meteorologist Emma Hippus.
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2: A few showers could linger this morning, but will dry up for the afternoon as highs hit the low 90s. At times, it could feel like the mid to upper 90s with increasing humidity today, and a chance for storms will develop later on this evening, close to around 7 p.m. Any storms that do pop up could bring strong winds and large hail. With your Storm Track forecast, I'm meteorologist Emma Hippus.
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94.7 The Beast in Washoe, 102.9 Rock Unleashed. What's up, Brewer? Anybody still tired from the weekend? Man, I had a lot going on, and I wish that I had one more day. Damn you, Monday. Have a good one. Here's Rise Again.

0: 94.7 The Beast in Wausau, 102.9 Rock Unleashed. Can't believe it. The last concerts on the square going down Wednesday night. Enjoy Dig Deep live music 6 until 8. Got the food trucks. Always family friendly, so bring everyone out one last time before summer ends. Boo!
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0: That should be the Monday theme song right there. Limp Bizkit, Break Stuff. That's where I'm at. 94.7 The Beast in Wausau. 102.9 Rock Unleashed. 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
4: A few showers could linger this morning, but will dry up for the afternoon as highs hit the low 90s. At times, it could feel like the mid to upper 90s with increasing humidity today, and a chance for storms will develop later on this evening, close to around 7 p.m. Any storms that do pop up could bring strong winds and large hail. With your storm track forecast, I'm meteorologist Emma Hippus.
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0: 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You get that delicious pancake breakfast. 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And when I was at this event, what really amazed me was the homemade arts and crafts vendors and how many there were. 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

0: 94.7 The Beast in Wausau, 102.9 Rock and Lee. So we're looking forward to the Tidal Wave Auto Spa in Weston's annual charity day. 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
3: A few showers could linger this morning, but will dry up for the afternoon as highs hit the low 90s. At times, it could feel like the mid to upper 90s with increasing humidity today, and a chance for storms will develop later on this evening, close to around 7 p.m. Any storms that do pop up could bring strong winds and large hail. With your storm track forecast, I'm meteorologist Emma Hippus.
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Here's Gone, Gone, Gone on 94.7 The Beast.

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Shout out Sarah in Weston. Wanted some Evanescence. Good call. Here's Afterlife.

0: Mr. Lucian White, Skylar Gray, RIP, 94.7 The Beast in Wausau, 102.9 Rock Unleashed. They're going to be in Milwaukee and Minneapolis in early November. 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
4: A few showers could linger this morning, but will dry up for the afternoon as highs hit the low 90s. At times, it could feel like the mid to upper 90s with increasing humidity today, and a chance for storms will develop later on this evening, close to around 7 p.m. Any storms that do pop up could bring strong winds and large hail. With your Storm Track forecast, I'm meteorologist Emma Hippus.
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1: 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Engines pumping and thumping in time. 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Churning and burning

0: 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Lunch is over and naps are for the week. It's the 1 o'clock Skull Crusher on 94.7 The Beast. Here's Brewer.
1: 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So let's crank up their latest Starless on the Skull Crusher.

0: 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Summer has just flown by, and here's proof. 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

0: 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Brewer heading out. Thanks so much for listening. Terry Stevens, he's got you covered the rest of the afternoon. Have a good one. See ya.
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5: A few showers could linger this morning, but will dry up for the afternoon as highs hit the low 90s. At times, it could feel like the mid to upper 90s with increasing humidity today, and a chance for storms will develop later on this evening, close to around 7 p.m. Any storms that do pop up could bring strong winds and large hail. With your Storm Track forecast, I'm meteorologist Emma Hippus.
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0: Papa and the Roaches, See You in Hell. It's on 94.7 The Beast. It is Rock Unleashed. And as much as I appreciate the invitation, I'd much rather be seen in Marshfield, especially when Maple Fall Fest is happening. You've got breakfast. You've got music. There's a beer tent. So, you know, behave yourself, because there's also bears at the zoo, and I don't want you climbing in there and thinking you can wrestle them. You can find out more about Maple Fall Fest right now. 947thebeast.com.
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94.7 The Beast, Rock Unleashed. I'm Terry Stevens. If you're an OZZOG, you may have some feelings about this song being on the air. Features a really cool guest solo from John 5. It is the latest from Nickelback, Rattle the Cage. It's on 94.7 The Beast.

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0: TP, yeah, you know me. It's 94.7 The Beast. It is Rock Unleashed. What's up? I'm Terry Stevens. What are you thinking this Wednesday? Go to the 400 block? Maybe do some concerts on the square? Yeah, man, it's back for one more week. One more week we're doing a concert on the square, and this time it's Dig Deep. Dude, I love Dig Deep. They're basically a metal band that plays bluegrass. So they're in a metal band called Wrath of the Girth, but they do this thing called Dig Deep, where they'll like sneak in some Slayer riffs. Catch that Wednesday night starting at 6, 400 block of downtown Wausau with 94.7 The Beast.
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8: A few showers could linger this morning, but will dry up for the afternoon as highs hit the low 90s. At times, it could feel like the mid to upper 90s with increasing humidity today, and a chance for storms will develop later on this evening, close to around 7 p.m. Any storms that do pop up could bring strong winds and large hail. With your storm track forecast, I'm meteorologist Emma Hippus.
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1: Poppy, Amy Lee of Evanescence, and Courtney LaPlante of Spirit Box. They've got new music coming out soon. Very ready for new Spirit Box. That's End of You. It's on 94.7 The Beast. It is Rock Unleashed, where next week, after Labor Day, we are getting you hooked up with tickets to Godsmack. That's right. You're going to get Godsmacked by the Beast and Voodoo Ranger. Yeah, they're sponsoring this contest. Have you tried Voodoo Ranger from New Belgium Brewing? Very tasty IPAs. One of them is a 9.7% ABV. Careful with that one. I've enjoyed mine quite a bit. but yeah, man, listen for those Beast Godsmacked keywords starting on Tuesday at 7, 11, 2, and 4. When you hear it, text it to 715-845-9470, and we could hook you up with tickets to Godsmack and Voodoo Ranger swag, like Voodoo Ranger bobbleheads. We got some T-shirts and stuff. That's coming your way starting Tuesday after Labor Day on 94.7 The Beast.
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5: Chance of thunderstorms early this evening, then clearing skies tonight. Low down to 65 with west winds of 5 miles per hour. On Tuesday, partly cloudy and very warm with a high up to 87, tracking a decent chance of rain, especially into the overnight hours. West winds 5 to 15, Wednesday high 81. I'm 9 Storm Track meteorologist Jackson Garlock.
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We're also on that smart speaker of yours. Tell it to play 94.7 The Beast and enjoy the late Shannon Hoon and Blind Melon. It's no rain. I mean, we'll see about that forecast on the way on The Beast.

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0: Five Finger Death Punch, Eye of the Storm. It's on 94.7 The Beast. It is Rock Unleashed, where Brewer unleashes your requests. Weekday afternoons between noon and 1, it's the Carnivore Cafe. 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Text the word request and the song you want to hear to 715-845-9470, and then Brewer could play your tune. Maybe make it a long-distance dedication. I'm Terry Stevens. I don't take requests. I only take demands and thinly veiled threats. Also, if you send the second one, I'm calling the cops. On the Beast.
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8: Chance of thunderstorms early this evening, then clearing skies tonight. Low down to 65 with west winds of 5 miles per hour. On Tuesday, partly cloudy and very warm with a high up to 87, tracking a decent chance of rain, especially into the overnight hours. West winds 5 to 15, Wednesday high 81. I'm 9 StormTrack meteorologist Jackson Garlock.
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0: 94.7 The Beast. It is Rock Unleashed with Van Halen and the Cradle Will Rock. And so will the Rush Center when Godsmack hits it on October 17th. The Beast has your tickets. All you have to do is start listening. I mean, keep listening now. But starting Tuesday, make sure you're listening especially close at 7 a.m., 11 a.m., 2 p.m., and 4 p.m. for our Godsmacked keyword. It's all brought to you by The Beast and Voodoo Ranger from New Belgium Brewing. I mean, that Voodoo Ranger beer. It's the really good IPAs. And I mean, Godsmack's biggest song is literally Voodoo. This is a match made in heaven. I mean, heaven's a stretch because it is voodoo, but it's tasty voodoo. Dude, have you tried Voodoo Ranger? Like the Juice Force? That'll get you. Yeah, it's a really good one, man. So at any rate, we're giving away Godsmack tickets. We're giving away Voodoo Ranger swag. Their logo looks dope. It's got a skull. Looks very metals. Be listening for that starting Tuesday. Your tickets to Godsmack from Voodoo Ranger and 94.7 The Beast.
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It is Rock Unleashed. What's up? I'm Terry Stevens, unleashing heavy metal birthdays after Bush on The Beast.

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0: Cranky David and his Disturbs, I Will Not Break. It's on 94.7 The Beast. It is Rock Unleashed. Let's blow out some candles.
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0: If today's your birthday, you share with some people who are a pretty big deal, starting with the third Roman Emperor, Caligula, who was reported to be one of the cruelest emperors that Rome ever had. And of course, the empire survived long enough for the 18th Roman emperor, whose birthday is also today, Commodus, who I believe was played by Joaquin Phoenix in one of the Gladiator films. You also share your birthday with Maria Montessori, the lady who created the Montessori educational system. I got to tell you, man, when I was living in Wausau, my kids both went to Montessori school. They offered, I don't know if they still do. It's been a while since my kids were in school. They're adults now. But when they were kids, they went to a tuition-free Montessori charter school offered by the Wausau School District. If that's still available, highly recommended, man. My kids got a lot out of that educational system. In the world of Hollywood, peeps, you share your birthday with Frederick Mark, American actor. He played Dr. Jekyll and Mr. Hyde, also a native of Racine, Wisconsin. You also share your birthday with comedian and actor Buddy Hackett. You might have spotted him in The Music Man or The Love Bug, the Herbie, the little VW Bug movie. You also share your birthday with actor Richard Gere. You remember him from Pretty Woman. Chris Tucker. I mean, obviously, you know the Rush Hour movies, but he was so good in The Fifth Element. In the world of sports, you share your birthday with Japanese baseball pitching all-star Hideo Nomo. That guy was scary on the mound. You also share your birthday with a couple of legends of the squared circle, Jeff Hardy and Mickey James. In the world of music, you share your birthday with Fleetwood Mac's Bob Welch, Van Morrison of Moondance and Brown Eyed Girl for fame, Ricky Gardner of David Bowie and Iggy Pop, Rudolph Schenker of Scorpions, David Chastain of the band Chastain, James Black of Finger 11, Craig Nichols of The Vines, and Simon Neal of Biffy Clyro. If today's your birthday, make it a happy heavy metal one. This song is for you.
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5: Chance of thunderstorms early this evening, then clearing skies tonight. Low down to 65 with west winds of 5 miles per hour. On Tuesday, partly cloudy and very warm with a high up to 87, tracking a decent chance of rain, especially into the overnight hours. West winds 5 to 15, Wednesday high 81. I'm 9 StormTrack meteorologist Jackson Garlock.
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from Ashes to New, Die For You. It's on 94.7 The Beast. It is Rock Unleashed. Had a great time seeing that band a couple of weeks back. Northwoods Rock Rally, and The Beast has another massive show coming your way this October. Godsmack is heading to the Resch Center. And after we get on the other side of Labor Day, The Beast and Voodoo Ranger from New Belgium Brewing. Get it? Because Godsmack has a song called Voodoo. And the Voodoo Ranger people were like, hey, we'd sponsor that contest. Yeah, we're giving away tickets to see Godsmack starting Tuesday. Listen for your Godsmacked keywords. Week

0: Day 7, 11, 2, and 4. 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

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Carrie King of Slayer helping out Beastie Boys with new Sleep Till Brooklyn. And now something from the decidedly not Slayer, Shinedown. It's Young Again on The Beast.

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However, nothing explosive out of your backside, though. Phew.

0: Chili Peppers, Scar Tissue, 94.7 The Beast. It is Rock Unleashed. I'm Terry Stevens. You and I are going to hang out again tomorrow between 2 and 7. Until then, may you be safe, may you be happy, may you be healthy, may you live with ease, and may you continue to support this thing that we call 94.7 The Beast.
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8: Chance of thunderstorms early this evening, then clearing skies tonight. Low down to 65 with west winds of 5 miles per hour. On Tuesday, partly cloudy and very warm with a high up to 87, tracking a decent chance of rain, especially into the overnight hours. West winds 5 to 15, Wednesday high 81. I'm 9 Storm Track meteorologist Jackson Garlock.
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Now you do what they told you. 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

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And now you do what they told you. And now you do what they told you. And now you do what they told you.

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